drums. Look at that mama, she got it sticking in the cameraman. And we could have some. And he's up there. What's that? Hawaiian noises. He's banging on the bongos like a chimpanzee. Oh, that ain't working.

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It's been so long, I hardly knew you.

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A midnight summer dream had me in its spell. 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

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And after midnight, we sat up half the night, or maybe more, and he began

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But one thing's pretty certain, help me make it in the night.